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0: This is what we do. 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
0: Sean Gunner. We are Galaxy. 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

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Motherfuckers want me to come on their radio shows just to argue with them because their ratings stink. Fuck that. I choke radio announcer to bouncer. 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
0: It's a new day with the Galaxy Morning Marathon. Here are Richie and Tony. Richie and Tony. Richie and Tony. Richie and Tony.

0: Ro Timmy coming through with that bestie. Shout out to all the besties out there. Genio 9 is in the building talking about Blink Up Zook. Blink Up Zook, definitely. Looking up that. That's translation is like I'm blindly looking for stuff. Wild. Hey, but look out for the beautiful Beyonce. Yeah, she's up first, all right? Shout out to all my Beehive people out there, man. Let's go get it. Good morning.
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toy. 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
2: My God, so they are killers. 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
3: 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Once again, Smith and Wesson in the joint one time. Pulling the post to this. Newness. In 94. You know what I'm saying?
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0: 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Yo, bring it back. Back inside that hip hop and R&B.
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1: 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And yo, Black, it's time.
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3: 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Here comes G-Rap with another one, y'all. We gonna swing this like this.

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1: 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I'm gonna stop rapping after I drop the Detox album. If I ever finish it. 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

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Had a beeper going off like a high school bell. 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Fucking blue lights, LAPD.

0: shotgun blasts echoed through the crowd. 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
1: This is Galaxy.

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1: 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This is Jack Harlow.
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6: 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This appears to be a scene that you might see in Operation Desert

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1: What's up? 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I'm chilling with my man Festo, my man A+, and my man Boat. 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
1: 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I flip the hardcore. This shit's a little funky. 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
3: A lot of people ask me stupid fucking questions. A lot of people think that what I say on record or what I talk about on a record that I actually do in real life or that I believe in it. Or if I say that I want to kill somebody that I'm actually gonna do it or that I believe in it. Well shit, if you believe that, then I'll kill you. You know why?

0: 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Get the motherfucking money and get the fuck up out of here.
1: Alright.
0: I'll be right here waiting on you.
1: Alright.
0: Yo, M.
1: What?
0: Don't kill nobody this time.
1: Alright.
2: Hi.
1: How you doing?
2: How can I help you?
1: Yeah, I need to make a withdrawal.
2: Okay.
1: Put the fucking money in the bag, bitch, and I won't kill you.
2: Oh my God, don't kill
1: me. I'm not gonna kill you, bitch. Quit looking around.
2: Don't kill me.
1: I said I'm not gonna fucking kill you.
2: Don't help me.
1: Hurry the fuck up.

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